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That's the Dave Clark 5 right there on the Fox Jukebox on 92.3 The Fox. That's a good one, man. We play the hits from the early days of rock and roll, a little British Invasion stuff from the Dave Clark 5. Guitarist Lenny Davidson turned 82 yesterday and had an e-quest for some disco with A Taste of Honey and Boogie Oogie Oogie. All right, we're in our... Got less than 2 hours to go. That means the time goes by very, very fast. I want to give a special birthday shout out going out to my very good friend Juan Carlos Martinez El Johnny, turning 60, man. Ooh, you're in the 60 club. Órale. Happy birthday, brother, and to many, many more. Also, congratulations going out to Ceci's daughter, Jaslyn Flores, class of 2026, Bel Air High School, a Highlander. Happy graduation, man, and congratulations. Also, a shout-out going out to the Duran family, cooking out and listening to the oldies. They're loyal people. I like them. Congrats going out to Aiden Vasquez from Riverside High School. Dad, from Dad Joe, Theo's John and Josh, and Grandpa Joe, wishing you congratulations into a great, great future. All right, get those requests and dedications on in, 880-9292. All right, the great disco... she had this big hit called Turn the Beat Around. Vicky Sue Robinson turned 72 Tuesday, today. Oi. So let's do that one. Little Turn the Beat Around. Little more disco action right here on the Fox Jukebox on 92.3 The Fox.

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1: This is Mike, the Oscar from Lompoc.
0: It's good to hear from you, Oscar, in Lompoc, California. What can I play for you?
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0: Yeah, Cartas Marcadas, Little Joe y La Familia, the Fox.

That's the King of the Brown Sound, Little Joey La Familia, Cartas Marcadas on the Fox Jukebox right here on 92.3. The Fox. Woo. Good day today. Not bad. Not bad at all. Let me get to some happy belated birthdays. Going out to Abel Araujo, Vanessa Torres, also to Ceci Rendon, Ruby Ann Munoz, to my good friend Keith Peel, Dimas Reza, I think he lives out in Arizona. Also to Michelle Villegas, Veronica Arispe, and Oscar Marin. Happy belated birthdays going out to you.

0: from your lovely mom, Lori, your sister, Emery, and the Gonzalez family. Brenton Woods, I Want Love. On the Fox Jukebox on 92.3. The Fox. Oh, real quick, also a happy birthday going out to Naomi's daughter, Destiny. Congratulations to Katie Alvarez from Tia Betty and for graduating from Eastwood High School. They're very proud of you. All right. Got Brenton Wood next on the Fox Jukebox on 92.3. The Fox, one of his early ones. 1963 on that one right there.
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0: Very long note right there. One of the from always and forever. That is Heatwave, loving the old school love right here on the Fox Jukebox at 92.3 The Fox. And a special dedication going out to Anastasia Chuca from Hector Castañeda. All right, let me get to some happy belated birthdays. Going out to Ray Madrid, also to Guadalupe Gonzalez, Monica del Campo, El Tony Alarcón, went to high school with that dude, to Carlos Alvarado, also to Maria Padilla, to Elizabeth Genovia, Miguel Lasalde there in Fabens, and to Gina Kohler. I think she's out in Odessa, Midland, in that area right there. I went to school with her too. All right. Keep those requests and dedications rolling on in. I'll try to get to as many shout-outs as I can. A big shout-out going out to Lillian Olivas. Happy 8th birthday going out to you from Mom, Dad, and your sister, and the whole Olivas clan. There's a bunch of them. So happy birthday, mija, to many, many more. All right, let's come back with some Joe Bravo to wife Sarah from Enrique. And a big shout out to the vatos from the Firme Style Wheelers that are always listening each and every Sunday. That's some loyal people, man. That's awesome. Que casualidad. Joe Bravo next on the Fox Jukebox on 92.3 The Fox.
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All right, so Merle Tejano sounds from the late, great Joe Bravo right here on the Fox Jukebox on 92.3 The Fox. All right, it is now time for your Lost 45. 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Some of them get called in, some of them get requested. I'm like, ah, that's a good Lost 45 right there. They're brought to you in part by the Pink Ladies, the Flores Mendez Law Firm. 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Without further ado, let's get into that Lost 45 from the Ronettes, 1964, the song called You Baby, on the Fox Jukebox, and a great suggestion at 92.3 The Fox.

You lost 45 from the Ronettes. They're all gone now, huh? And the song You Baby, 1964. On that lost 45. And it's brought to you in part by the only dual Hispanic law firm in El Paso and Las Cruces. 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You can also locate them online for more information at floresmendez.com. 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All right, let me see here. I got a happy birthday wish going out to Ruth's Moran's sister, Sylvia, turning the big 5'8". Also, Ruth celebrated a birthday, so they are all getting together at Dad's house. They all brought food and pineapple upside-down cake and everything. They're going to chow down and celebrate. That's awesome. That sounds good. Happy birthday, Sylvia and Ruth, and to many, many more. All right. Let me see here. What do I got? Oh, let's go ahead and for my good friend Romy Escarzaga. Happy birthday. Here's your song. Always ask me for this one. Mel Carter's Hold Me, Thrill Me, Kiss Me. Right here at the Fox Jukebox.

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1: I want to do the dedication, Mikey.
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0: Those oldies?

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The man Brenton Wood right here on the Fox Jukebox on 92.3. The Fox, I Like the Way You Love Me. A special dedication going out to JR out in Houston from his lovely lady, Angie Martinez, who sent me that through Facebook. Oh, man, I'm just, that one I took a while back. But, you know, thank you for your patience, big time. All right, started off with the Sir Douglas Quintet, the great rendition of Mendocino. The great Augie Myers, who we lost this year, would have been 86 today. I got to meet that guy. Shook his hand. Didn't want an autograph. Didn't want a picture. He goes, I just want to shake your hand, brother. Yeah, the pride of San Antonio. That's what he was. Augie Myers would have been 86 this past. Today. He would have been, yeah, today he would have been. All right. All right, get those requests and dedications on in. We've got less than an hour. Hit me up. You can also send me an e-quest at MikeG923@yahoo.com. Hit me up on Facebook as well. You can also try to call on in 880-9292. All right, let's keep things going. Where am I going? Okay. Got a song in memory of Reina Stella Gamboa from Alicia. And it's called Missing You. That's a good one. From Miss Diana Ross on the Fox Jukebox. A 92.3, The Fox.

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0: Dipping into 1977 with the Fox Jukebox right here on 92.3 The Fox and Casey and the Sunshine Band. Keep it coming, love. All right, let me get to some happy belated birthdays going out to Veronica Cardenas, also to Joanne Brito, Ana Olivas, Miss Norma Rubalcaba, went to school with her too. Becky Torres, Marisol Lara, Mary Diaz, went to school with her. Also, Jessica Mendez and I think it was Larry Primera. All right. Happy belated birthdays going out to you. All right. If you got birthdays anniversary, we got what? Like 40 minutes left of the Fox Jukebox time, so try to get yours on in. All right. Let's come back with one for my good friend, my Sunland Park people. Out for Charlie Granados' brother, Freddie Granados. It's his birthday. He wants the Masqueraders. All right. I'm just an average guy. It's coming up next right here on the Fox Jukebox on 92.3 The Fox.
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baby, like I said from the beginning, this is the way I feel towards you. I know you hardly know me, but to be or not to be, I will always ask this question.

0: Yes. El Paso's very own Bobby Rosales, along with the Premieres. And this is the beginning right here on the Fox Jukebox on 92.3 The Fox. Doing that one for Miss Sylvia Dorado. Hit me up on Facebook on that one right there. Let me get to the last of the happy belated birthdays. Going out to Vanessa Najar. Also to Esteban Chavez, Laura Tavares, Genesis Jimenez, Lorenzo Aguirre. Happy belated birthday going out to Jorge Payan. Also to Ruth Moran and Margaret Delgado. And also to, oh, my good friend Matthew Montgomery. Where are you at, Matt? I haven't seen you in years. He's still in Round Rock or something. All right. Anyways, let me see here. I've got another, the last of the last 45s coming up. And Rolo, my good friend Rolo, hit me up for some Louis Armstrong, you know why? Because it's a wonderful world. That's next right here on the Fox Jukebox on 92.3 The Fox.
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0: Hi, it's the Fox Jukebox. We got a dedication on the line. Who's the dedication going out to?
1: To my dad.
0: All right, what's his name?
1: Joel.
0: For Joel? Okay, what do you want to send out, man?
1: 21 candles.
0: Oh, you want Mr. 21. Here you go.

Yes, it was Joel's birthday right here on the Fox Jukebox. That's the Orleans and Mr. 21. All right, I've been told to do a shout-out going out to, it looks like Panquequis, the Anthony that's cooking on the grill. Okay, listening to the oldies over there in Anthony. Gotta love it. Thank you so much, Anthony, Texas, Anthony, New Mexico. Muchas gracias, man. Love it. All right, now let's get to our final Last 45 of the day, brought to you in part by the Flores Mendez Law Firm. So if you get injured in an accident, especially involving an 18-wheeler, call Flores Mendez Law. They won't take no for an answer. And if they don't listen to their husbands, they're definitely not going to listen to the insurance companies. Call them up at 1-800-381-9999. They're cool, man. Thank you so much for sponsoring the Last 45. Let's go. Oh, big happy birthday wish going out to Gladys Knight. 82, right? All right. This is from 73. And it's called There's a Lesson to be Learned. There's a Lesson to be Learned from 1973. Gladys Knight and the Pips. Last 45 right here on the Fox Jukebox on 92.3 The Fox.

That's your last 45 of the afternoon right here on the Fox Jukebox on 92.3. The Fox, going back to 1973 for Gladys Knight and the Pips. Gladys, 82. Nice. All right. And there's a lesson to be learned. Keep sending me your suggestions for the Lost 45. Email them to me at mikeg923@yahoo.com. Lost 45 brought to you in part by the Pink Ladies, the Flores Mendez Law Firm, where they'll fight for you like just like if you were familia, and they won't charge you until you both win, okay? Call them up, 1-800-381-9999. Okay, let's continue. Yes? Let's hear some CC Rider, my good friend Nash says. He's there with Gino and Gloria and the birthday girl, Irene. Irene, happy birthday. All right. Thank you for spending your time with the Fox Jukebox.

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0: Commodores, which one?
1: Three times a lady for my wife.
0: Three times a lady. And your lady's name?
1: Martha Rescudo.
0: You got it. Here you go.

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1: I think that's probably one of the finest songs that Lionel Richie wrote. The Commodores and Three Times a Lady gonna take us out of a great Fox Jukebox today on 92.3 The Fox. Real quick, also a big happy birthday wish going out to Tanya and Daniel's grandson, Jace. Happy birthday, Jace. All right. Also, a big shout out going out to daughter Dallas Guzman on her graduation from Hanks High School yesterday. She said it to Texas Tech, the Star College. All right. Send the checks over. Send them up for cash. No, good luck. Good luck. And congratulations. All right. If I didn't get to your song or your request or your dedication, please don't take it personal. Sometimes there's just way too many, man. So I try to get to as many as I can. Some I'll try to throw in for next Sunday early, me like in the 12 o'clock hour and stuff like that. But y'all have a good one. Let's see here. We're going to be, we'll be here this coming week. And we'll be in the studio and we'll be taking your requests and dedications like we do each and every Sunday. I'll be giving away more CDs from All That Music and Video. And I'll try to see if I can find something else to give out to you, okay? All right, y'all have a good one. If you're out and about, please be careful out there. Have fun, but, you know, it's all about respect, okay? And just stay safe, okay? And like I always say, don't ever take life for granted.
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0: out there to tune in to me every morning. 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That's what I do. I play plenty of music and I do a little bit of talking. 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

0: Why settle for one when you can have two? I'm Roxy, and I'm doubling down on your favorite music. Every Thursday at 4 p.m., we're hitting the airwaves with the Fox Happy Hour. 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

0: 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Girl Roxy here, and I want you to know, I really love to bring you the feel-good stories of the hour. 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

0: 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I might get that off.
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0: 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That's what I do. I play plenty of music and I do a little bit of talking. 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

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I'm Roxy, and I'm doubling down on your favorite music. 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

0: 92.3 The Fox, a band that's supposed to tour, but without their original lead singer, Dee Snider. They got Sebastian Bach from the band Skid Row that'll be singing with them. So that'll be interesting to see. If it comes around, I will definitely go check that out, man. Once in a lifetime type of concert there. Twisted Sister with Skid Row singer Sebastian Bach. I'm Rock and Roll James. It's 70 degrees. Going to be 98, your high today, almost 100, and sunny. And tonight, partly cloudy skies, low 74. Get ready. It's June. It's Monday.
1: 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I might get that off.
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0: 92.3 The Fox Rock and Roll James. It is Monday, June 1st, 58 years ago, 1968. Simon and Garfunkel went to number one on the U.S. singles chart with Mrs. Robinson. It was featured in the Dustin Hoffman and Anne Bancroft film The Graduate. The song earned the duo a Grammy Award for Record of the Year in 1969. Haven't seen that movie in quite a long time, man. Probably since the 80s. I need to revisit it and check it out again. 55 years ago, 1971, the two-room shack in Tupelo, Mississippi, where Elvis Presley was born on January 8th of 1935, was opened to the public as a tourist attraction. And 35 years ago, 1991, American soul singer David Ruffin died of a drug overdose. After taking a large amount of cocaine, Ruffin passed out. A friend drove him to the hospital in Philadelphia, where he later died. He was with Temptations, man. He's the guy that sings My Girl, one of the most popular songs ever, and one of the cruising classics you can hear every Sunday with Mike G, with Mike's Jukebox, man. My Girl. David Ruffin passed away on this date 35 years ago. Got more rock coming your way.
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0: 92.3 The Fox, What It Takes, Aerosmith. Going to be kind of hot today, almost 100 degrees. 98 is your high. It'll probably be 100 in some areas, I'm sure. And sunny skies. Tonight, partly cloudy skies, low 74. We've got more rock on the way, and don't forget, Mike G joins you at 10 o'clock. He's got the all requests. Lunch hour at 12 as well. If you want to hear a song, you call him, you ask him for it, he plays it.
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0: started it off with some Paul McCartney, some Fleetwood Mac, Rush, Kinks, Ram Jam. That's all part of the Bravo Auto Buying Group Rock Block. We do it every Monday through Friday, 8 o'clock. And don't forget, on Thursdays, we got the Bravo Takeover with Mike G. He's over at the Bravo Cadillac on Montana from 11 to 1. So make sure to make plans, go out there and check out some great Cadillacs, great deals, and of course, the Mike G, the famous Mike G.
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3: NCAA World Series softball action. Yesterday in the elimination games, UT Austin advanced in the World Series after eliminating Nebraska with a 3-1 victory, while Texas Tech also advanced after eliminating UCLA in a thriller 8-7 win. Today in the double elimination round and to secure a spot in the World Series championship finals, UT Austin will face Tennessee, while Texas Tech and Alabama will battle it out. NCAA baseball regionals action. Yesterday, to name a few, in the Los Angeles regional, St. Mary's eliminates number 1 UCLA with an exciting 6-5 victory. In game 2 of the Atlanta regional, Oklahoma defeated number 2 Georgia Tech with a 15-8 win, while Troy marked a 16-11 victory over number 8 Florida. European football UEFA Champions League action on Saturday in the final. PSG defend their Champions League title after defeating Arsenal in penalties and once again take home the Champions League trophy. And don't forget, you could get great Honda deals at 923thefox.com.
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92.3 The Fox, love that sax. David Bowie changes in. As a matter of fact, 59 years ago on this day, 1967, David Bowie released his self-titled debut studio album. Two singles were released from the album, Rubber Band and The Laughing Gnome. The album's failure cost Bowie his record contract with Derham Records, who dropped him in April of 1968. They just didn't understand him yet, man. But he went on to become one of the greatest rock stars in the history of music. David Bowie, right here, 92.3 The Fox.

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0: 92.3 The Fox, Rock and Roll, James and Marrow Smith, Dude Looks Like a Lady, The Cars right before that, and The Beatles in that three in a row right there. So it is June 1st. If it's your birthday today, happy birthday. You're celebrating it with Pat Boone, and that dude is still kicking, man. He's 92 years old today. Happy birthday to Pat Boone. Ronnie Wood from the Rolling Stones, The Faces, is 79 years old today. Powers Booth, man, remember him? He was Curly Bill Brocious on Tombstone. The first movie I ever remember seeing him on was Southern Comfort, about the National Guard guys that go to do some stuff in the swamps in Louisiana and start getting attacked by the Cajuns. That's a really cool movie, man. That's like something like in the early 80s, I think. Look it up. Southern Comfort. He died in 2017. He would have been 78 years old today. Graham Russell, the guitar player for Air Supply, is 79. David Berkowitz, they used to call him the Son of Sam, is 73 years old today and still alive and in prison. Alanis Morissette is 52. I remember that car or that video she had where she's singing in that car. It was a big hit for her in the 90s. 52 years old today. So happy birthday to them and happy birthday to
1: Why
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1: 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I'm Roxy and I'm doubling down on your favorite music. 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

0: 92.3 The Fox, and I'm heading to my love shack. Y'all have a great one. I'm out of here. Up next, it's Mike G. He's with you 10 to 3, and he's got the all-request lunch hour at 12. And then Foxy Rocks, he's 3 to 7. She'll clock you out this afternoon on your first day of June on a Monday with 92.3 The Fox. 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

listening to 92.3 The Fox. Hope you had a great weekend. I'm Mike G, and you're listening to Tom Petty and the Heartbreakers. 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

0: All Classics 92.3, The Fox with Survivor and the Eye of the Tiger. Mike G here with you. Hope you're doing all right. Hope you had a good weekend, and here's to a great, great week, right? Yes? Yeah, we got to be enthusiastic, optimistic. On a Monday? Yes, Mike, on a Monday. All right, let's take a look at the forecast brought to you by Sobelas Heating and Cooling Systems. Whether it's hot or cold or whatever the weatherman makes up. For today, sunny for your Monday with a high of 97, tonight's low 72. For Tuesday, sunny, there is a slight chance of rain possible, like 20% maybe. Tomorrow's high 97, partly cloudy for Wednesday, and cooling down just a little bit to 89 degrees. Take that. Currently 82 degrees, and your update brought to you by Sobelas, where Sobelas has the perfect forecast for the comfort of your home. All right, it is Monday, and it's time where I look at the top grossing movies for over the weekend, okay? And wow, I thought The Mandalorian would have done better. I thought it would have stayed maybe at number one and maybe number two. But Backrooms comes in at number one. The movie Backrooms at $81.5 million. Amazing. At number two, it's Obsession, where I do want to watch that one. That one's been a strong, steady top fiver for a few weeks already. All right, at $26.4 million. At number three, the Star Wars, The Mandalorian, and Grogu, which I thought would have done much better. At number three, at $25 million. Still in the top five, and a movie that I'm going to go see this week. Michael comes in at $11.7 million. And at number five, The Breadwinner comes in at number five at $7.5 million. Did very well overseas, by the way. All right. Could Backroom stay at number one, or will something else push it out of the way? We'll have to see next Monday right here on the Fox 92.3.
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10: This is a test of the emergency alert system. 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

0: All Classics 92.3 The Fox. Them the Eagles and One of These Nights. Mike G here with ya. I don't know if you've heard already, but Jason Bonham, the son of the legendary John Bonham, the great drummer of Led Zeppelin, is bringing Jason Bonham's Led Zeppelin Evening to the Sun City, to El Paso. A magical night of some great, iconic Led Zeppelin music. That's right, and it's coming to the Abraham Chavez Theater on August 26th. Tickets are available, and tickets we will be giving some away right here on the Fox. 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

Just a little past 11 o'clock, and you're listening to 92.3 The Fox. A very good Monday morning. Mike G here with you with some sticks and a little bit of too much time on my hands right here on The Fox 92.3.

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0: Don Henley hanging out at the Sunset Grill. I like that one right there. I'm sure it's a nice place, right? All right, taking out our forecast for today. Looking a little warm today. Sunny with a high of 97. Tonight's low 72. Sunny for Tuesday, same high of 97. Then a little cool down, just a bit. Partly cloudy for Wednesday with a high of 89. There's a slight chance of rain for Tuesday. They're seeing like about 20%. Currently 87 degrees. So I was checking this news out. RadarOnline.com says that Ozzy Osbourne would have allegedly disliked his family's plan to cash in on his image with an AI hologram of himself. A source says he joked that he couldn't complain about it because he's passed away. He's dead. But that he'd... In Ozzy's dark humor, friends say that he knew him best, believed would actually have hated the idea of becoming a digital product wheeled out for profit, and fought against it. This plan would have him rolling in his grave. All right, well, I don't know if it's going to happen. It might happen if the family says, but I don't know. Yeah, I kind of believe Ozzy wouldn't like that. Anyways... Speaking of Ozzy, let's come back with some Black Sabbath right here on the Fox 92.3.
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0: Yeah, that's the Fab Four Twist and Shout. All classics, 92.3 The Fox, man. All right, we're like 19 minutes away from the All Request Cafe, a good Monday edition. That's where we give you control of the station. Yes, for the noon hour, okay? Hit me up, man. What would you like to hear for a Monday afternoon? 915-880-9292. You can also hit me up on Facebook, my Facebook or the Fox Facebook. 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You can also hit me up on the eQuest, MikeG923@yahoo.com. And coming up at 12:35-ish or so, around that time, chance for you to win a $20 gift card, good from Papa Eric's Good Old Fashioned Burgers. 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

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All right. We are about 11 minutes away from, no, 10 minutes away from the All Request Cafe, and we're taking orders right now. Yeah, what would you like to hear? 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And coming up at 12:35, I've got a question ready to go for Mike's Music Trivia and your chance to win a $20 gift certificate from Papa Eric's Good Old Fashioned Burgers, okay? Great burgers. If you're out and about, hit on out to one of their places, all right? All right, hit me up. Tell me what you'd like to hear for a Monday edition of the All Request Cafe.

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5: 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Welcome to a Monday edition of the All Request Cafe. 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And coming up at 12:35-ish, I got my question ready for Mike's Music Trivia. And a chance for you to win a $20 gift certificate from Papa Eric's Good Old Fashioned Burgers, where they name their burgers. Get you double meat, triple meat, and those chili cheese fries. I recommend those, okay? At 2519 North Piedras, 2066 Wedgwood, and over in Moon City, Socorro, 10100 North Loop, okay? All right, let's start things off. Let's start it off with the Knack. They had a big hit in 79 with this one right here. It's called My Sharona. It's going out for Miss Jeanette from Victor, who says, that he loves you very much, baby, and thank you for such a great weekend. I think they drank all weekend, probably don't even remember. But anyways, here's the Knack to start things off at the All Request Cafe.

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0: 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What can I roll for you today?
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1: Yes, Mr. Mike G. Hey. I'd like to wish my son, James Smith, a happy birthday, and I would like to listen to some night songs.
0: Cinderella.

0: Cinderella, Night Songs. Woo, it's been a while for that one. Takes me back to the high school days. All Classics 92.3. The Fox, Mike G here with ya. And yes, we give you time. We give you your time to hear what you want to hear. Tell us what to play. If we got it, of course, our extensive menu, we'll toss it on the grill. Let it sizzle, all right? Taking your orders, what would you like to hear? Also, you need the number because we're giving away a $20 gift certificate. Good for Papa Eric's Good Old Fashioned Burgers. A big shout out to Mr. Eric Rubia. Muchas gracias, man. We'll be giving that away with Mike's Music Trivia. Got my question ready to go, so be ready too, all right? Till then, more of your orders, they're coming up. 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
1: 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I'm on Spencer Dagen's group, Dean from Lovett.

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1: Hey, what's going on, Mike?
0: What's going on, sir? What can I do for you?
1: Hey, bro, can we play some Judas Priest?
0: Sure. What do you have in mind?
1: Desert Plains.
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0: Learning to Fly, that is Pink Floyd, all classics. 92.3 The Fox. And it's now time for the portion of the All Request Cafe in which we play Mike's Music Trivia, where I ask a very easy question, and I'll take caller 4 with the correct answer at 880-9292. 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Out at 2519 North Piedras, 2066 Wedgewood, and 10100 North Loop there in Socorro. All right, I'm going to ask this question. Let's see if you can get it, huh? I think it's easy. All right. Today is the 79th birthday of this two-time Rock and Roll Hall of Famer who is still a member of the Rolling Stones, and he also went into the Rock and Roll Hall of Fame for his work with the Faces. Rod Stewart and the Faces, remember? Turning 79. All right, I think it's easy. I don't think I need to give any more hints or anything like that. 880-9292, call a 4 with the correct answer. We're going to hook you up. Michelle wants Moni Moni. Let's do Billy Idol next.
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0: Hi, the Fox in the On Request Cafe. You are caller 4. How you doing?
1: I'm doing pretty good. How are you?
0: All right. Let's hook you up with a $20 gift certificate from Papa Eric's Good Old Fashioned Burgers. Today is the 79th birthday of this two-time Rock and Roll Hall of Fame member who entered because he's still with the Rolling Stones and also entered with the Faces. Who are we talking about?
1: Is it Mr. Ronnie Wood?
0: Ronnie Wood or Ron Wood. You are correct. You got it right. Congratulations. Gonna hook you up with a $20 gift certificate. Good for Papa Eric's Good Old Fashioned Burgers.

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1: Good afternoon, Mike. I'd like to place an order, please.
0: Yeah, order up. What do you want to hear?
1: How about some Triumph? Lay it on the line.
0: Hey, let's do it for bass player Mike Levine's birthday, too.

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0: 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All right.

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0: That's the Hollies and the long, cool woman with a black dress right here on the Fox 92.3. Mike G here with you. A happy Monday afternoon going out to you. Stay cool if you can out there. It's a little hot. I hit a high of 97, currently 93 degrees. Hey, make sure you listen next hour because they told me go ahead. I got to go ahead. So Jason Bonham's Led Zeppelin Evening is coming to the Abraham Chavez Theater on August 26th. 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And you can also get more information at jasonbonham.net. But I'm going to have a pair of tickets for you to win for this tremendous show featuring the great music, the iconic music of the legendary Led Zeppelin. Remember, it's happening August 26th at the Abraham Chavez Theater. I'm going to have a pair of tickets for you to win next hour right here on the Fox 92.3. So be ready for that.
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1: 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Mike G here with you. It's time to turn it on again. It's Genesis.

In the Dark with Billy Squire, All Classics 92.3 The Fox. Mike G here, which, yes, it's a nice day. A little hot out there, but it's still a nice day. Hey, be listening, because Jason Bonham's Led Zeppelin Evening is coming to the Abraham Chavez Theater on August 26th. 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So be listening right here to the Fox 92.3.

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0: All Classics, 92.3 The Fox with some fog at on your Monday afternoon. Mike G here with you. All right, I was talking about the great Jason Bonham, son of John Bonham. Got a great Led Zeppelin evening in store for the Sun City. He's coming to El Paso. Great musicianship as well with the great music of Led Zeppelin. A night of Led Zeppelin. Would you like to go? They're coming to the Abraham Chavez Theater. 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And if you need more information, go to jasonbonham.net. 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
0: Hello, it's The Fox. 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

CCR 92.3, The Fogs. How you doing, El Paso? Good Monday. Monday afternoon, your girl Roxy here, hanging out with you all the way to 7 o'clock. Right now, some Kiss 92.3, The Fox.

0: Guns N' Roses on 92.3 The Fox. All right, El Paso, let's take a quick look at your weather for tonight and tomorrow. You know how I like to keep you up to date on that, you know, so we can plan our days, our nights, and all that good stuff. Tonight, lows around 72, partly cloudy. And for tomorrow, Tuesday, highs around 97, sunny skies, lows around 69 for Tuesday night with a 20% chance of rain. That is your weather update on 92.3.
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0: Eric Clapton on 92.3 The Fox. Oh, this guy, a 69-year-old HOA president in Florida, pushed a 12-year-old off his bike and even pulled the classic line, "Do you know who I am? I'm the president of the HOA in this neighborhood. I'm King Kong here." No, he didn't say the last part about King Kong, but that's the way he probably thought he sounded. Apparently, he had some kind of beef with the 12-year-old kid, and he got fed up with it and just pushed him off his bike. Andale. Of course, he got some charges pressed on him. I mean, as much as some of these kids, man, they will get on your nerves. You can't touch them. You can't do anything to them. Nothing to anybody, you know? I mean, go talk to their parents. Do something else other than touch them. That's not good. That's your story of the hour. 92.3 The Fox.
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6: Juan Corral for Noticias El Paso this Monday afternoon, bringing you the most recent news from El Paso, Ciudad Juarez, and Las Cruces. An abandoned house fire occurred in northeast El Paso last night at 10 p.m. on Riley Street. What caused the fire remains unknown and is currently being investigated. This is the second abandoned house fire within the last 2 months. On Friday night, a dumpster fire occurred that resulted in one person's death. This morning, El Paso Police Department alongside El Paso Fire has released a press release on the latest information, including an arrest on 41-year-old Eddie Bedford Chavez, responsible for the murder. This afternoon, the city will have its first community meeting to discuss the 2027 fiscal year budget. This includes city council plans for a

0: economic mobility, public safety, and infrastructure plans. The community is encouraged to attend the meetings to provide feedback for the 2027 year. El Paso Water will begin its seasonal transition to the Rio Grande water supply and informs customers that they may experience temporary changes to their water, such as taste or odor, but the water remains safe to drink. For more details on these stories, check us out on social media and follow us on Facebook at El Paso Ya. Be sure to catch us at 5 and 10, your most watched local newscast in the borderland.
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Santana 92.3 The Fox. What's going on, El Paso? Another hour of your favorite classic rock hits. A ver, ¿qué quieren escuchar? What do you want to hear? Because I've got some Tom Petty coming up. Steely Dan. I got Stevie Nicks. Right now, Robert Palmer 92.3 The Fox.

0: Tom Petty on 92.3 The Fox. I've got your celebrity cheese. I was reading this article about, you know, celebrities. Celebrities having hidden talents. Just because a celebrity can act or sing or play sports, that doesn't mean that's all they can do. Many of them have strange hidden talents that they don't display them. So it's rare that we know about them until now. Some of them actually have talked about it on podcasts or on shows, like Mark Ruffalo. Mark Ruffalo can ride a unicycle. Whoa. Do you know how hard it is to ride one of those? I don't know if you've ever tried it, but I couldn't even get one foot off the ground. Those things are hard. And this guy, he was on a talk show and they told him, can you ride it? He was like, yeah, I've been riding since I was 12. So yeah, he did really good. Angelina Jolie is a skilled knife thrower. I think we knew that, right? Yeah, we knew she had something to do with knives. Pierce Bronson is a fire eater. He was a street performer before he made it big. Pierce Bronson, fire eater. Whoa. Gina Davis, great actress. She is a world-class archer. She even tried out for the 2000 Olympics and came in 24th out of 300 women. Wow, that's pretty impressive. Let's see who else. Let me see. Susan Sarandon. She's crazy good at ping pong, like professional level good. Wow. There you go. Those are some of the hidden talents of the celebrities that we know, that we've seen. It's your celebrity cheese, 92.3 The Fox.
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0: 92.3 The Fox. Okay, so earlier I was talking to you about stars, celebrities with hidden talents. Now, I found another list. I was checking out these articles about the celebrities, and this one is celebrities who have saved lives. Imagine having a life-threatening emergency, and your favorite actor comes to rescue you. What a trip that would be, right? You'd be like, Tom Cruise? Yeah, so Tom Cruise, during the filming of Cocktail, he saw Elizabeth Shue darting towards the helicopter's tail rotor. So he lunged at her and tackled her to the ground before she could be sliced into a million pieces. Wow. Thank God. She's alive because of Tom Cruise. Yep. Leonardo DiCaprio, in 2019, he saved a man who went overboard. Leo's boat was the only one in the area where the man had drifted to. So yeah, he was able to save the guy's life. Good for him. Clint Eastwood, in 2014, he performed the Heimlich maneuver on a golf tournament's director who was choking on cheese. Clint was 83 at the time. Wow, in 2014. Way to go, Clint. Clint Eastwood. Love that guy. Great actor. Harrison Ford, in 2000. Yeah, he flew his helicopter to save a couple of stranded hikers in Wyoming. Then a year later, he saved a 13-year-old boy who was lost. Harrison Ford is such a, he's such a trip. He's such a funny guy. If you've never seen like an interview with him, he is so blunt. He's so like no filter. The guy says what is on his mind. He can be rude, obnoxious, funny all at the same time. Gotta go check him out. Jamie Foxx, in 2016, he heard a bad crash near his home, so he called 911. He went to the scene and helped pull the driver from the burning vehicle. And the guy is alive because of Jamie Foxx. Can you imagine that? Yeah, Jamie Foxx saved my life. Arnold Schwarzenegger, in 2004, while on vacation in Maui, he saw a man struggling to swim in the ocean. He jumped in and swam 100 to 400 yards to save the man. And then afterwards, they sat and talked for like an hour with him. That would be awesome. But I'm glad to see that just because they're celebrities, they're going all, you know, above and beyond and go and save the people that they see if they need help. Can you imagine? Well, who would you want to save you? I would want, let me think. Jason Momoa. Yeah, please come and save me. Rescue me, Jason, please. Or The Rock or Vin Diesel. 92.3 The
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6: Juan Corral for Noticias El Paso this Monday afternoon, bringing you the most recent news from El Paso, Ciudad Juarez, and Las Cruces. An abandoned house fire occurred in northeast El Paso last night at 10 p.m. on Riley Street. What caused the fire remains unknown and is currently being investigated. This is the second abandoned house fire within the last 2 months. On Friday night, a dumpster fire occurred that resulted in one person's death. This morning, El Paso Police Department alongside El Paso Fire has released a press release on the latest information, including an arrest on 41-year-old Eddie Bedford Chavez, responsible for the murder. This afternoon, the city will have its first community meeting to discuss the 2027 fiscal year budget. This includes city council plans for economic mobility, public safety, and infrastructure plans. The community is encouraged to attend the meetings to provide feedback for the 2027 year. El Paso Water will begin its seasonal transition to the Rio Grande water supply and informs customers that they may experience temporary changes to their water, such as taste or odor, but the water remains safe to drink. For more details on these stories, check us out on social media and follow us on Facebook at El Paso Ya. Be sure to catch us at 5 and 10, your most watched local newscast in the borderland.
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0: 6 on 92.3, The Fox. I've got your celebrity cheese, El Paso. So you have you ever paid attention to the lyrics of the Billy Idol song, White Wedding, that classic song? It's actually not a pro wedding song at all. Yet we hear it so often played at weddings and all that, anything dealing with weddings, that we hear that song. Billy says the song has taken on a new meaning over the years. He said, quote, well, White Wedding was a bit of an anti-marriage song, but people get married to it. So there you go. They changed that, the meaning of that. It's funny, but it's great. I'm glad people have enjoyed it. Whatever they've used it for, I'm glad they've enjoyed the music and have had a great time with it. So, yeah, Billy Idol thinks it's funny people get married to his anti-marriage song, White Wedding. You know, I've always heard it at weddings. I never thought about it anything other than a wedding song. I got to go and pay attention to the lyrics. Have we even paid attention to the lyrics now that Billy Idol is telling us to? 92.3 The Fox.
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7: NCAA World Series softball action yesterday in the elimination games. UT Austin advanced in the World Series after eliminating Nebraska with a 3-1 victory, while Texas Tech also advanced after eliminating UCLA in a thriller 8-7 win. Today in the double elimination round and to secure a spot in the World Series championship finals, UT Austin will face Tennessee, while Texas Tech and Alabama will battle it out. NCAA baseball regionals action yesterday, to name a few. In the Los Angeles regional, St. Mary's eliminates number 1 UCLA with an exciting 6-5 victory. In game 2 of the Atlanta regional, Oklahoma defeated number 2 Georgia Tech with a 15-8 win, while Troy marked a 16-11 victory over number 8 Florida. European football UEFA Champions League action on Saturday in the final. PSG defend their Champions League title after defeating Arsenal in penalties and once again take home the Champions League trophy. And don't forget, you could get great Honda deals at 923thefox.com.
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0: Led Zeppelin on 92.3, The Fog. So, you know, this guy, I don't know what he was thinking, but obviously he wasn't. He was just thinking about getting more people to like his page. He's a social media influencer named Alan Farrell. He's in hot water after a stunt where he tried to eat a 10-piece chicken nugget while on a roller coaster. He snuck the nuggets onto the roller coaster by putting them in his underwear. And then he had a friend film him while he ate them on the ride. He even dunked them in sauce, which was a mess. Naturally, it went flying all over him. Now, this wasn't a kiddie ride either. It was on the Millennium Force at Cedar Point in Ohio. It was the world's first coaster to exceed 300 feet in the air and reaches 93 miles per hour. It lasts 2 minutes, but the stunt may seem funny or silly at first, but it's very dangerous. My goodness, practically as a choking hazard. My goodness. And also, loose items can turn into projectiles on a roller coaster and hit other people. Well, Cedar Point has seen the video, and they immediately banned Alan for life. And he's also barred from going to any Six Flags theme parks ever again. Now, Alan says he understands why they came down so hard on him, because they need to be serious about enforcing safety rules, especially things that could inspire copycats. Of course. Still, he also goes on to say he's disappointed because he's been going to Cedar Point since he was a kid and is a season pass holder. Well, you were a season pass holder. Not anymore, Mr. Allen. The video Allen made is still online, and you can see how he struggles not to choke as he's going down the first hill. The nuggets are all packed in his cheeks. I mean, my goodness. Who? Why? And nobody tried to stop him either. Like, yeah, that's a great idea. Nobody said, hey, man, you could probably choke on this. So, yeah, let's not do this. Well, he also said, you know, he claims, you know what? He sat in the last row specifically so that no nuggets or sauce would fly back, hitting the riders behind him. So, yeah, he also managed to eat 7 out of the 10, in case you're wondering how many did he get to eat. That's nuts. 92.3, The Fox.
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